0: anytime soon. It's Jason Aldean on Country Nights Live. We've got Ella Langley up next. Thanks so much for the request. 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

0: 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Megan Maroney has got the cutest dog with the coolest name.
1: I felt like I needed to see her to be able to name her. Oh, it's like a child. And I was in between Boots or Lorraine because of my song Waiting on the Rain. It sounds like I say Lorraine. So when I saw that her back feet were white, like my cowgirl boots on stage, I was like, oh, she just looks like a Boots. 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And then her middle name is With a Fur.
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0: Carry On. It's Kenny Chesney's latest on Country Nights Live. He says that Megan Maroney insisted she sing on the new duet, and it kind of got weird. Huh?
1: I knew that she would attack the song the way I wanted it. There's something about her voice. Sometimes when Megan sings, she sounds like she's been up all night. Before I sent her the song, Megan called me, and she goes, I hear you cut a song called It Just Got Weird, and she goes, I want to sing on it. She volunteered. Well, she damn near insisted. Her voice is perfect for the emotion and the angst of that song, because there's a moment where you just know that it's over. No matter how old you are, you know.
0: It got weird.
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0: John Morgan's going to be hanging with us on Country Nights Live soon. So here's how he decided to chase his dream of coming to Nashville.
1: I enjoy being home, especially here in the mountains. It's one of my favorite places to be. So I was pretty hesitant on moving my entire life and dropping what I was doing to go chase something that, you know, was at the time a very distant dream. You got to believe in yourself to an extent, but there's always that what if in the back of your mind, like if this doesn't work out and, you know, how am I going to make money and pay my bills? One of my friends that I wrote with a lot, he had moved to Nashville and he was like, man, you just need to start making trips down here and writing with people and see what happens. At that point, I realized I had to be in Nashville if it was going to happen. And so I was like, if I'm going to do this, I need to do it now.
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0: Boston. It's Stella Lefty on Country Nights Live. And here is the story behind her hit song right there, Boston. It's really funny.
1: With Boston, like, in particular, I had the chorus to that one first and then brought it to Grace because I was like, this is going viral and there's literally no song.
0: What?
1: Like, I was like, there's one line of the song. But we sat down and just, like, we started, like, I was playing the piano, she was playing the guitar, and we just kind of, like, fleshed out the verses. And I'm usually melody first. Like, I'm a melody girl. So I think melody first and then the lyrics afterwards.
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0: Be honest. You are out to dinner. You realize the table next to you or near you within earshot is on a first date. Do you eavesdrop? My name's Justin. This is The Overnight Ride. If you say no, you're lying to yourself. A couple hours ago, went to one of my favorite Mexican restaurants here in Nashville with a friend, and we both realized quickly that the table directly to our right, to her left, was on a first date. You can kind of tell by the generic conversations. What does your dad do? What does your mom do? How many siblings do you have? Do you have any hobbies? Blah, blah, blah, blah, blah. Now, I commend these people for going on a date and not just talking through apps, because dating apps stink. Real life connection, 10 out of 10. But once we realized that it was a first date, her and I, no talk, no talkie. We are now eavesdropping. That is our entertainment for the evening. And we took a bet. Do we think there's going to be a second date? I said yes. She said no before we heard what went down. One of the people, I'm not going to call out which person, said, you know, I'm really just used to having the best things in life and rarely ever hear the word no, which had me and my friend aghast. As soon as one person said that, the waiter showed up and the other person ordered a margarita. And this place has multiple sizes. The biggest one is a monster margarita. And that person ordered a monster margarita. And in that moment, I realized that I had lost the bet. There would be no second date, but there would be lots of tequila on the rest of the first date.
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11: It's time I said it and I meant it. These boots ain't tapping, nose brakes.

My name is Justin. This is the Overnight Ride. Always find me on Instagram, Justin Off Air. It's Chris Young. I didn't come here to leave on the Overnight Ride. 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

0: When you're on an elevator, did you know that someone can talk to you through the box in the front? I'm Justin. It's the overnight ride. I didn't know that. I get in my elevator yesterday, and I notice they are testing the fire alarms in the building. How do I know that? All the doors are closed, like the fire doors, and I keep hearing the fire alarms. But I know it's a test, so when I get in the elevator, I see we are doing tests today. So I go, okay, well, the elevator's still working. I can hear it. So I get on, the door closes, and all of a sudden I hear a whir. I go, oh, what is that? I can't get stuck on this elevator. I'm only going one floor because I'm lazy. If you've ever gotten stuck on an elevator, horrifying, traumatizing experience. So I'm like, oh, I am panicked. The door closes. It pauses for a second. I hear the and then I hear somebody talk to me. And they say my address. They say the elevator number. And they say, is anybody in there? So I don't respond, but they clearly know somebody's in there because they can just kind of tell, I think. So they repeat themselves, and I panic. I have no idea what to do. And the first thing that comes to my mind is something you say when you don't have time to talk to somebody. I got to go to the bathroom real bad. So on the second try of them trying to communicate with me, I go, I got to go to the bathroom real bad. The elevator door opens, and I run out. And I hear in the distance behind me, what? So hopefully the guy on the other end had a great day and quickly forgets me yelling I have to go to the bathroom because I panic on the elevator.
1: Be right back.
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0: $5.97, and you might be the best dressed one in the room. My name's Justin. It's the Overnight Ride. Cheyenne, the Pony Girl, is here.
1: Hey.
0: I feel like you're an expert in these two areas.
1: Okay.
0: Rotisserie chicken and purses.
1: Yum.
0: Walmart launched rotisserie chicken purses. It's the bag mm-hmm. that the chicken comes in. It's made out of better material. It's a purse. It was $5.97, which is the same price as their chicken. Immediately sold out, but there are more on the way. So here's my question for you. If I splurge and buy you this purse, what are the three places you would wear it to and why?
1: I've been waiting for this question. So the first place I would take it would be obviously to Costco.
0: So you would take the Walmart chicken bag purse to Costco, even though they sell them?
1: Yeah, because I would have to be like, guys, like, this is my number one. I'm the biggest fan of this chicken.
0: It's already a fight in Costco to get a chicken, so you just want to add more to it.
1: Yeah, whatevs. Okay. Then the next one, this might be controversial, would be a funeral.
0: Okay, why?
1: Because I just want to lighten the mood. Like, I'm just such a silly little chicken, and I want to lighten the mood.
0: All right, so far, to Costco to rival their chicken, to a funeral home to lighten the mood, which is nice. Okay, we can say that's endearing. And then the third place.
1: The third place, this won't be for a while, but my wedding.
0: You would wear the Walmart rotisserie chicken purse to your wedding. Why?
1: Because I have to be the best dressed one there, and no one can outdress me, and that would do it.
0: That would put you over the top?
1: Yeah.
2: 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The Overnight Ride will be right back. 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

0: And this is why you always keep a roll of duct tape within reach. My name's Justin. It's the Overnight Ride. 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Because you don't want to wind up like the Wheel of Fortune guy. I don't know if you saw this. It was on TMZ. But Wheel of Fortune's announcer, you know, the guy that goes, Wheel of Fortune, and announces the prizes, got in trouble on an airplane. His name's Jim Thornton. He was on an American Airlines flight. A passenger complained to a flight attendant about him doing something. No one knows what it was, but he was kicked off the plane. He's been there since 2011. 2,200 episodes of Wheel of Fortune has now been suspended from the show. Here's why I say duct tape. He was wearing Wheel of Fortune stuff. His shirt said Wheel of Fortune. Never wear your company's logo somewhere where you might have a couple drinks. 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If we were going to go to happy hour, get a drink, have a couple beers, I didn't want to change my shirt. I'd take a piece of duct tape, gray for the gray shirt, black for the black shirt, and I would cover up the logo. That's what you do. That is why you keep duct tape near you. Don't wear your company logo out, and if you have to, throw some duct tape on it. It'll save you a lot of trouble.
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0: We're here for you. Second and third shifters, we are here for you. More of the Overnight Ride is next.
1: Imagine a disease that affects more than 10 million Americans, more than AIDS, Parkinson's, ALS, MS, and muscular dystrophy combined. 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
35: Here's your LX18 Storm Tracker forecast. A warm summer night again. Under a clear sky, we're in the mid-70s. The heat advisory continues tomorrow. In fact, maybe the hottest of the bunch. Mostly sunny, very hot and humid. Middle upper 90s, that heat index goes up over 100. Certainly take it easy. I'm Chief Meteorologist Bill Mack.
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0: Kate and Dallas.
1: My kids are very, very different. Two boys, 2 years apart, could not be more different. Miles, my youngest, who's about to be 7 in a couple weeks, asks for nothing. He never wants anything. Now, hold on. Roblox stuff and credits for that, absolutely he wants toys. But as far as food goes, he's self-sufficient. He likes the same 8 things. He doesn't want anything new. Xander, on the other hand, hits me yesterday with, Dad, why have we never had lobster?
2: Oh, okay.
3: That kid kills me.
1: How did that come up? Again, school, all the kids were talking about food they love. And one kid's like, yeah, for my dad's birthday, we got lobster and we all shared. And I got my own lobster and lobster's Ooh. Awesome. And if you've never had lobster, like basically like not even you're missing out. If you have a lobster, why are you here? Sort of. And
2: like, you're a loser.
1: For real. It's like, really? We're on the playground bragging about lobster. We used to talk about bikes and shoes and now we're bragging
3: not
1: about lobster.
3: I didn't even know what a lobster was.
2: Mm-mm. What amazes me is I've seen so many elementary and middle school people talk about sushi. I love sushi so much. I don't think I tried my first sushi roll until I was in college.
1: Lauren, you have no idea how bougie school has gotten. They make bento boxes for elementary kids.
2: No,
1: I'm not even kidding.
2: No way.
1: Parents actually send their children to school with these like sushi bento boxes.
2: What? I would get a slice of pizza from the cafeteria that might as well have been cardboard.
1: And a Nutty Buddy.
2: Yeah. What?
1: And that's all we needed.
3: My great nephew started eating sushi probably when he was about 8.
2: What?
3: Yeah.
1: Xander actually eats poke bowls every weekend.
3: Yeah.
1: He loves poke bowls.
2: I mean, they're great for you. So like that's such a great healthy option. But wow, bougie.
3: He's a bougie boy too.
1: So he is. His brother, though, not so much. I come downstairs. There's a note on my desk with red circles. We'll post this. Did you guys see it in chat? It's drawn, and he wrote, he did his best. And by the way, his handwriting for a 6-year-old?
3: Better than yours.
1: Better than mine as a
3: when
1: silly
3: I saw
1: adult.
3: The note this morning, I was like, oh, my God, he writes so good.
2: Oh, stop. It's
1: cute. The red things are ham. It's not pepperoni. And he wrote, Daddy, get bread. Spelled B-R-E-D, no A.
2: Get this bread.
1: Get
3: but at
1: bread.
3: Least you can tell what it is.
1: Mm-hmm, I can. Get bread, ham, and... Well, he didn't finish it. Ham and I guess, I don't know, maybe just more ham. I don't know what the end part is.
2: It looks like chicken scratch. Maybe he wants chicken.
1: Maybe. We'll get chicken too. But he told
3: chips.
1: Me last night
3: maybe
1: before bed.
3: Chips.
1: I was the one who put him to sleep last night. And he, Dad, don't forget the ham sandwich. He desperately wants a ham sandwich for dinner. That's all he wants for tonight.
2: Well, when you get
3: so
2: home,
3: funny.
2: You should ask him what he wants for dinner. See if he remembers after a long day.
1: Oh, he
2: day
1: does.
2: Of school.
1: He has been for 2 days ham sandwich.
3: Here's the question.
1: Yes.
3: Do you get that really nice boar's head shaved ham from the deli? Or you just buy that package of gross stuff?
1: I think that I'll get the fancy one because you've guilted me into it now, Dallas.
3: As
1: I hadn't thought of it. Yeah.
3: Yes.
1: Uh-huh. So I'll have to do that.
3: Yes.
1: But that's what he wants. He wants ham.
3: Yes.
1: And the funny thing is, when he said he wanted ham, Aaron shot me this look. I'm like, and that's fine. And you'll have Peppa Pig on in the background. It'll make the whole experience come together. And Aaron's like, he doesn't know where that is from. You will ruin it for him.
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0: Are you smarter than me? You might be this morning. I got 5 out of 5 yesterday.
9: Yes,
0: that's only happened like 2 other times.
9: Wow.
0: I think I'll get 0 out of 5. You never know. Would you like to play the game for a t-shirt that says, I am smarter than Kincaid? Let's do it here in a couple minutes.
10: Girl, I

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15: There is a huge problem for rich people in San Francisco. 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
17: 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How you been? 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
1: My little secret is I think I have stronger feelings for my girlfriend's twin sister.
2: Oh, Lord.
3: How long have you been with your girlfriend who happens to be a twin?
1: You know, we've been together about 7 or 8 months, and I just found out that she has a twin.
2: Mm. Okay.
3: How did you meet the twin? Where were you?
1: Well, you know, we met at a barbecue and a family event, and, mm-hmm. you know, over the summer, I was just kind of like, I don't know, like, the more I talk to her sister, the more I have this sinking feeling in my chest that I think I might like her better than her sister.
2: What does she have that your current girlfriend doesn't have? What's the difference?
1: It's just easy, you know, like, I don't have to, like, censor myself, or, you know, like when I send text to her sister, sometimes I'm like questioning, but like anytime I talk with her sister, like I just feel easy, and it's just like so easy to talk to her and be around, and we laugh a lot more, and it's just more of like a fun, fulfilling banter that we have going back and forth.
2: Are they identical in looks?
1: They are absolutely identical in every way. They even have similar birthmark.
3: This is like you renting a 2027 Grand Cherokee when you own a 2026. They're the same body style, but the in-dash entertainment got upgraded on the 27.
2: Yeah. A lot of more. There's more buttons to push.
1: My point exactly.
3: The intermittent wipers are so much better on the 27.
2: Okay, I listen. Yeah. Woo, boy, you and a rock and a hard body. Does this girl think that you guys are really going somewhere?
1: Well, after especially this past weekend when I saw her, and it just kind of clicked in, and I just had this like epiphany, like I really like her more than her sister, and I'm just trying to figure out, do I tell her, you know, like, hey, I'm kind of into you more than your sister.
3: Wow.
1: See if the feelings are mutual before I, like, you know.
3: Even
1: you
3: if. Know,
2: so even she doesn't have a boyfriend?
3: That's my question. Is she in a relationship? What's her deal? Is she single, available?
1: Yeah, she's single.
3: Okay, here's the thing. If in a perfect world, okay, the twin goes, yes, I like you too. Oh my gosh, we should be a thing. Imagine being back at that barbecue a year from now, and the entire family's like, you're such a jerk.
2: Yeah.
3: The family hates you. Her sister hates you. Their relationship forever tainted. You're breaking the twin bond.
2: Yeah, this is what you got to do. If you really like this girl, what you've got to do is break up with the one that you're seeing now and just let it lay dormant for a while.
3: Before you lay down.
2: And then you can reach out to the sister.
3: It's never going to be good. It's never going to be good.
2: But if you go from one to the other.
3: Twin hopping.
2: Yeah, like Kincaid said, the family is going to call you terrible names and it's not going to be good.
1: All right, but what if she, you know, moves on in that time period? You know, what if the sister moves on and then I'm left with nothing.
3: No twins. Hold on. Any chance they're triplets?
2: I'm just telling you, you're about to step in a pile of it.
3: Yeah, there's a reason why this doesn't typically happen.
2: Especially if the girl that you like really likes you. See, like, I dated this guy when I was 16, and he was nice, but I didn't really, I knew it wasn't going to go anywhere. So when my sister moved home after she got a divorce, I was like, hey, you need to meet so-and-so. So I introduced her to this guy that I'd been dating. Mm-hmm. They ended up getting married. But if she really likes you, I'm telling you, it is not going to end well.
3: Good luck.
1: Thank you. Yeah, it's hard to not show my feelings for her, you know, in front of her sister.
3: Yeah.
2: And well, you better just simmer down.
3: Yeah, either way, you're not going to win. If you stay with the one girl and you're hanging out at Thanksgiving or Christmas and you're showing way more interest in the sister, that's going to be the giveaway.
2: Yeah.
3: Tread lightly, my friend.
2: Yeah. I'm just saying, if your interests are elsewhere, no matter if it's her sister or another girl, you need to cut this relationship off because it's not going anywhere. Nip it in the bud before it goes too far, especially if she really likes you.
1: Okay. I'll try it.
3: The other twin may not be a win. Good luck.
2: Exactly.
1: Thanks.
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0: Mornings. And up next on Dallas's Dish.
15: Well, some people have made Luke Bryan really mad, so we're going to hear from him. We're going to talk about the full cast of Dancing with the Stars, if you care.
0: Oh.
15: There's going to be something for everybody, I think, this season. I guess people are still watching. I mean, they keep bringing it back, so
0: the question is, are people watching out of pity, or are people watching out of curiosity or spite?
15: I don't know.
0: Or enjoyment. Is enjoyment ever...
15: I don't know. I mean, I always enjoyed it when I watched it, so... Mm-hmm. And my parents did. We all loved it. It was like a family thing, and then after they passed, after my dad was gone, I just really kind of lost interest in it, but anyways, we'll talk about it. And can Tiger Woods now only drive a golf cart?
0: So they say, hang on.

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0: minutes every morning.
1: In Caden, Dallas. Y'all held it down for me, and thank you very much. I appreciate that. I had my doctor's appointment yesterday for that thing I was talking about. This is that personal issue.
2: For my actual thing.
1: Exactly. This is, if you just joined us, you have no idea what we're talking about. I have MS, and I have lesions on my spine and on my brain. That's part of MS. It's when nerves don't connect right. Basically, like if wiring, the outside of wiring, if the wires touch each other, messages get mixed, and that's what MS does. Your own immune system strips away the outside coating of the wiring, and
2: you
1: messages
2: got a shortage.
1: Go exactly. I have a shortage.
2: Yes.
1: I literally have had a shortage for years now, and I'm trying to fix my shortage. And there is a drug I'd never fathomed in even trying. You go to your urologist's office. They administer it to you first there. You learn how to do it yourself.
2: Yeah.
1: And I'm not going to, I know you might have kids in the car. I'm going to be very good about this. It involves injecting yourself. And I never thought I would be able to do that.
2: I never, ever would have thought
1: even
2: you
1: look
2: could do this. You don't even like to look
1: blood
2: at drugs. A
1: you can't
2: needle.
1: Even do it. Nope, nope. Look
2: you
1: the other way.
2: You don't even look at blood.
1: No.
2: Flowers or anything.
1: No flowers. No nothing. Please. No flowers. In lieu of flowers, send something else. So I had the appointment yesterday, and they start you off at the base dose. It's funny because she even said, the physician's assistant, amazing woman, incredible. Erin's there with me in the office. She said, okay, this is going to be the baseline. This is going to be the beginning. And don't be discouraged if we don't see full results right here, because this is, we know that we just want to see if it works, you know, at all, and then we'll build on it. Well, I'm just going to say, we're a third of the way there.
2: Okay.
1: And
2: that's
1: so,
2: great.
1: Yeah. So now I get to play the at-home version.
2: Which the next shot you give yourself.
1: Yes. The next, yeah, exactly. So that's what's happening. So listen, I'm talking about it because there are a lot of guys who won't talk about it. And we talk about our lives on this show. And I have been embarrassed my whole life about this being one of the issues. And listen, if I can convince somebody life is too short, go do what you got to do, because we're all just humans on this planet.
2: Okay. Can I ask a favor, please?
1: Not the favor you asked earlier. You got to text me. When, no, what,
2: no, yeah, you must, because
1: what?
2: Let me tell you why. Because everybody's going to be asking me.
1: Okay.
2: Is it working?
1: Well, when Friday tomorrow, I'll let you know. Okay.
2: So you got to give me details.
3: Yeah, we need updates.
1: All right.
3: We care about you.
1: I know. I was telling Erin how concerned you both are. And she's like, really? You didn't volunteer. They wanted to. I told them, but they kept asking me. So thank you. It's good to have friends
2: who
1: care.
2: Tell you something. This is something that not only is it physical, but it's mental, it's emotional.
3: Mm-hmm. Yeah.
2: It's spiritual. I mean, you know what
3: everything.
2: I'm saying? Like your connection with your partner.
1: Oh, I've been praying.
2: And, yeah, exactly. Yeah. So this could affect you on so many levels.
3: Oh, yeah.
2: And
1: well, mainly, y'all can't make fun of me anymore. That's the best part.
2: Oh, I don't know about that.
1: There's nothing going on at your place.
2: I don't know about that.
3: But we'll see, you know, we'll see how much the Peach Pass lane is open after this.
1: Listen, I'm hoping it's 7 lanes tomorrow at noon.
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4: Dallas had a question. 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

0: wasn't fully comfortable that he was on this dating app, even though he was using it more as like a networking opportunity.
1: Interesting.
0: They ended up getting married and they're fine and he's a very lovely man and they have a very happy marriage. But still, I wouldn't feel fully great knowing he was on that in an app that was meant for dating.
1: Also, too, I'm sure a part of that was, do you know how hard it was to get on that app and like prove that I could belong to be there? And can I just hang on to it? I'm not going to do anything, I promise.
0: I do see that, yeah.
1: Dallas got a message here. You know, if those videos you watch on TikTok with the cheaters are real, they would handle it in a way which could not be filmed. I vote lies.
2: Yeah, see, I'm with you there. I don't think that, I don't know.
0: Yeah, if I were to see my partner set up the iPhone and like start hit record, and I'd be like, why are you videotaping me right now? What's going on? What's this video for?
2: Oh, wow.
1: So Dallas, go ahead. I'm not going to throw my net out. We'll take yours. Here it is. All right. Did you actually were told by friends, an acquaintance, or you saw firsthand them on the apps, just you caught them cheating. They were out there. Profile pic is them. It's your couch. It's your living room. That might even be half of the picture behind you of both of you together. And of course, you're not featured in that photo unless he's a real dummy. And then
2: dummy.
1: All right. If it happened to you,
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11: I'm Kincaid.
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11: Here's what you can expect from My Little Secret this morning.
25: I have this, like, sinking feeling in my chest that I think I might like her better than her sister.
12: Oh, Lord.
11: Especially when you learn who her sister is.
12: Well, she's her sister.
11: Well,
12: either way,
11: it goes beyond that. This is like something out of one of your programs, one of your stories.
12: Yeah.
11: I'm just saying. It's on that thing. My Little Secret's next.

0: made in Dallas. Shh. My little secret.
1: My little secret is I think I have stronger feelings for my girlfriend's twin sister.
2: Oh, Lord.
3: How long have you been with your girlfriend who happens to be a twin?
1: You know, we've been together about 7 or 8 months, and I just found out that she has a twin.
2: Mm. Okay.
3: How did you meet the twin? Where were you?
1: Well, you know, we met at a barbecue and a family event, and, you know, over the summer, I was just kind of like, I don't know, like, the more I talk to her sister, the more I have this sinking feeling in my chest that I think I might like her better than her sister.
2: What does she have that your current girlfriend doesn't have? What's the difference?
1: It's just easy, you know? Like, I don't have to, like, censor myself, or, you know, like, when I send texts to her sister, sometimes I'm, like, questioning, but, like, anytime I talk with her sister, like, I just feel easy, and it's just, like, so easy to talk to her and be around, and we laugh a lot more, and it's just more of, like, a fun, fulfilling banter that we have going back and forth.
2: Are they identical in looks?
1: They are absolutely identical in every way. They even have similar birthmark.
2: Mm.
3: This is, like, you renting a 2027 Grand Cherokee when you own a 2026. They're the same body style, but the in-dash entertainment got upgraded on the 27.
2: Yeah. A lot of more. There's more buttons to push.
1: My point exactly.
3: The intermittent wipers are so much better on the 27.
2: Okay, I listen. Yeah. Woo, boy, you and a rock and a hard body. Does this girl think that you guys are really going somewhere?
1: Well, after, especially this past weekend, when I saw her, and it just kind of clicked in, and I just had this, like, epiphany, like, I really like her more than her sister, and I'm just trying to figure out, do I tell her, you know, like, hey, I'm kind of into you more than your sister,
3: wow,
1: to see if the feelings are mutual before I, like, you know.
3: Even
1: you
3: if.
1: Know,
2: so
3: even
2: she doesn't have a boyfriend?
3: Yeah, that's my question. Is she in a relationship? What's her deal? Is she single, available?
1: Yeah, she's single.
3: Okay, here's the thing. Even if in a perfect world, okay, the twin goes, yes, I like you too. Oh my gosh, we should be a thing. Imagine being back at that barbecue a year from now, and the entire family's like, you're such a jerk.
2: Yeah.
3: The family hates you. Her sister hates you. Their relationship forever tainted. You're breaking the twin bond.
2: Yeah, this is what you got to do. If you really like this girl, what you've got to do is break up with the one that you're seeing now and just let it lay dormant for a while.
3: Before you lay down.
2: And then you can reach out to the sister.
3: It's never going to be good.
2: It's never going to be good. But if you go from one to the other.
3: Twin hopping.
2: Yeah. Like Kincaid said, the family is going to call you terrible names and it's not going to be good.
1: All right. But what if she, you know, moves on in that time period? You know, what if the sister moves on and then I'm left with nothing?
3: No twins. Hold on. Any chance they're triplets?
2: I'm just telling you, you're about to step in a pile of it.
3: Yeah, there's a reason why this doesn't typically happen.
2: Especially if the girl that you like really likes you. See, like, I dated this guy when I was 16, and he was nice, but I didn't really, I mean, I knew it wasn't going to go anywhere. So when my sister moved home after she got a divorce, I was like, hey, you need to meet so-and-so. So I introduced her to this guy that I'd been dating. Mm-hmm. They ended up getting married. But if she really likes you, this is going, I'm telling you, it is not going to end well.
1: Mm.
3: Good luck.
1: Thank you. Yeah, it's hard to not show my feelings for her, you know, in front of her sister.
3: Yeah.
2: And well, you better just simmer down.
3: Yeah, either way, you're not going to win. If you stay with the one girl and you're hanging out at Thanksgiving or Christmas and you're showing way more interest in the sister, that's going to be the giveaway.
2: Yeah.
3: Tread lightly, my friend.
2: Yeah. Okay. I'm just saying, if your interests are elsewhere, no matter if it's her sister or another girl, you need to cut this relationship off because it's not going anywhere. Nip it in the bud before it goes too far, especially if she really likes you.
1: Okay. I'll try it.
3: The other twin may not be a win. Good luck.
2: Exactly.
1: Thanks.
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14: 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We're trying to get you to the KFC Yum Center next week for Thomas Rhett's Soundtrack to Life tour. We're going to have those keywords coming up in just a few, and you're going to have keywords all day long for your chance to win with K92.9. Quick reminder for you, heat advisory out for all of central and eastern Kentucky into tomorrow evening. Afternoon highs going to be well into the 90s. Heat indices between 100 and 105 during peak heating. So stay safe out there. Right now in downtown Lexington, we have 84 degrees with a feels-like temperature of 90 already. So pace yourself. Starting off middays with Deidre with Jason Aldean. 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

Sometimes you just got to throw your hands up and give it to a higher power. Jelly Roll Middays with Deidre K. 92.9. And we can give your luck to a higher power today, but you've got to be in charge of trying to make that luck happen. It's a Ticket Takeover Thursday. We're trying to get

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16: The September heat wave set to roll along on this Thursday. Could end up being the hottest day of the year. Upper 90s for afternoon highs with more sunshine. Heat index values between 100 and 105 this afternoon. Mostly clear, warm, muggy tonight, mid-70s. The summer heat continues Friday with a few afternoon storms, highs in the mid-90s. I'm LAX News storm tracker meteorologist T.J. Shuck on Lexington's new country leader, K92.9.
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Fayette County Public Schools has canceled some outdoor after-school activities today. All outdoor activities for elementary and middle school students have been canceled. 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

It's a Ticket Takeover Thursday with K92.9, trying to get you to Thomas Rhett's Soundtrack to Life tour stop next week on the 10th. It is going to be at the KFC Yum Center, and it is going to be awesome. I'll have a repeat of this hour's keyword coming up right now in the middle of a more music marathon. It's Ty Myers, K92.9. From the side.

0: Jefferson.
1: Throw it back now to September of 2014 with Carrie Underwood. This was the lead single from her Greatest Hits Decade One album. She was a co-writer on the song, and it even picked up a Grammy Award for Carrie Underwood for Best Country Solo Performance. Turn up Something in the Water, Middays with

0: Just a reminder, at the top of the 11 o'clock hour, your next keyword and chance to pack up your bags and saddle up for Las Vegas. Riley Green is taking the Cowboy As It Gets tour to Vegas. He will be at Resorts World, and you could be there too. That keyword at the top of the 11 o'clock hour with K92.9. All right, we, speaking of keywords, have an active keyword right now on a ticket takeover Thursday. 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His Soundtrack to Life tour stop coming to town. Special guest Vincent Mason and Emily Ann Roberts. And you could win a pair of tickets right now with the keyword KFC because it's happening at the KFC Yum Center. 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On the way, kicking off a More Music Marathon with Charles Wesley Godwin and Luke Combs. 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
2: 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Music started to happen. I was spending more time in bars and at parties than going to class. And so, like I said, it was very short-lived, but I'll always be a Tarleton Texan. Go Texans.

0: 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It's Your Music Plus, sponsored by Gusto.
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15: The September heat wave set to roll along on this Thursday. Could end up being the hottest day of the year. Upper 90s for afternoon highs with more sunshine. Heat index values between 100 and 105 this afternoon. Mostly clear, warm, muggy tonight, mid-70s. The summer heat continues Friday with a few afternoon storms. Highs in the mid-90s. I'm LAX News storm tracker meteorologist T.J. 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

feels like Tucson and the bluegrass today. Heat advisory reminder, it is out for all of central and eastern Kentucky through tomorrow evening around 8 o'clock. Afternoon highs going to remain well into the 90s. Heat indices between 100 and 105. So pay attention if you've got to be out and about. Keep that water with you.

Well, you'll be loving life again if you're a big winner. You're two songs away from your next Ticket Takeover Thursday keyword and chance to win tickets for Thomas Rhett at the KFC Yum Center next week on the 10th. Right now, it's Megan Maroney, Morgan Wallen coming up, and a keyword on the way.

Well, I thought you should know. It's a Ticket Takeover Thursday. Welcome to it. Trying to get you to Thomas Rhett's Soundtrack to Life tour stop with Vincent Mason and Emily Ann Roberts at the KFC Yum Center on the 10th, next week. 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

0: More music while you work and all Labor Day weekend long with Kentucky Country K92.9. You getting geared up for game day opener coming up Saturday for our Kentucky Wildcat football team taking on Youngstown State. It is going to be a smoking hot day. Could see some showers as well. So make sure that you are aware it is a whiteout. You need your white shirt on, your white Kentucky shirt on, and you need to take some rain gear just in case. No umbrellas are allowed in the stadium, though, so be mindful of that. And something else you need to be mindful of is watching the game on TV. If you're not going to actually travel to Kroger Field, the game time is 1 o'clock at Kroger Field on the campus of the University of Kentucky. Now, it's not televised, but it is available through internet streaming on the digital SEC Network Plus platform. 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So if that's included in your package, you should be good to go. I just don't want you to miss the game. Kenny Chesney helping us carry on coming up. 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

0: causing some significant backups, especially on Winchester Road, inbound Winchester Road. A lot of slowdowns there, so be cautious in that area. Heat advisory in effect, and that's supposed to stick around until tomorrow night at 8 p.m. right now in downtown Lexington. Got a lot of sunshine, 91 degrees, and our feels like temperature is edging up closer to 100. So just be mindful. It's going to be another smoking hot day in the bluegrass, and take precaution. We got Kane Brown kicking off a More Music Marathon, Chase Matthew, Thomas Rhett, Jordan Davis, Dustin Lynch, and more on the way.
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19: The September heat wave set to roll along on this Thursday. Could end up being the hottest day of the year. Upper 90s for afternoon highs with more sunshine. Heat index values between 100 and 105 this afternoon. Mostly clear, warm, muggy tonight, mid-70s. The summer heat continues Friday with a few afternoon storms. Highs in the mid-90s. I'm LAX News storm tracker meteorologist T.J. 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

Kane Brown for you on a Ticket Takeover Thursday. And you know what? No time like the present. Might as well get you that keyword for this hour so you don't have to worry about missing it. All right, here we go. Trying to get you to Thomas Rhett's Soundtrack to Life tour stop at the KFC Yum Center next week on the 10th with special guests Vincent Mason and Emily Ann Roberts. Your keyword this hour is happy because of this song. Yeah, I love this one. It's one of my favorites from Thomas Rhett. It's Die a Happy Man. 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

One's 36, one's 23. It's hard to believe, but you're gonna miss this. You're gonna want this back. You're gonna wish these days

0: Taylor Swift, by request in the High Noon Saloon. Sit tight. We got the new one from Corey Kent, Empty Words, coming up from Miss Stacy. Thank you for your message today, Stacy. Your song is next on our playlist with K92.9. Before we get there, I got to tell you, a new contest came out in Colorado, and we have the winner. Rocky Mountain Biological Laboratory in Colorado had their very first Fat Marmot Week. Dawn is officially the winner of the contest. Here are the grad students who created the competition, Katie Adler and Emily Rinke, talking about it.
1: We ran Fat Marmot Week to see who's the fattest.
2: Marmots have to gain this much weight because they hibernate for up to 7 to 8 months out of the year.
1: It is a competition between the largest true hibernators, marmots.
3: It started mostly as a science communication project. We wanted to get people excited about marmots, to learn what a marmot was, because a lot of people don't know that.
1: All of the marmots were incredibly fat, but
3: eventually the public chose Dawn as the winner.
0: There you go. So I don't know if they put them on a scale, or it sounds like the public just voted on who they wanted. So they said at the beginning of that they wanted the fattest one. We don't know that Dawn was officially on the scale the fattest one. But apparently she needs some slimming marmot clothes if she's going to be off that list for next year. Yeah, marmots look a lot like a huge groundhog. They're really cool. But Fat Marmot Week, the winner is in. Congratulations to Dawn. I don't know if she even realizes she won. Oh, well, good job anyway.
4: Kincaid and Dallas. Well, this would be highly appropriate going into Labor Day weekend. What sort of exotic place were you at when you went into labor?
5: I always love those on the side of the road.
4: At an IHOP. In a movie. We didn't finish said movie. Where were you when you went into labor? Join us tomorrow morning.
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9: 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Country News Now. Jordan Davis shares the story behind his new song, Mess.
10: Yeah, so the new song, Mess, man, this was a song that I feel like I haven't done this kind of song in a long time. 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We kind of just fell in love with the way the track felt, and Mess was what kind of came of that.
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1: 1 o'clock in the Bluegrass. Time to get you qualified to head out to Vegas. Man, you know it's hot out there today. But it's all right. Vegas in the fall with Riley Green on the stage at Resorts World. Yeah, I think that's a trip any of us would be happy to take, especially if we want it. You and a guest could be heading out. We've got 4 trips to give away, and your chance to win happens with the keyword duck. You know he's Riley Duckman. 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

0: Miss Jessica Andrews, Middays with Deidre, K92.9. When I first started in country radio in 2001, that song was just hitting the charts. It came out in October of 2000, and it was the lead single from Jessica Andrews' second studio album of the same name, Who I Am. It made a huge splash in country music. It's one of the songs that she is most known for. So I just have a special affinity for that. But when I learned that her grandmother, Rosemary, in the song is not really her grandmother, that's not her grandmother's name, it pulled back the curtain for me on a whole lot of stuff with country music and songs in general. Yeah, you don't have to write the truth. You just have to write it. Whatever. That one blew me away. Love me some Jessica Andrews, though. And I love that you're hanging out with us on a smoking hot Thursday in the Bluegrass. Heat advisory out for all of central and eastern Kentucky through Friday evening at 8. Afternoon highs well into the 90s. Heat indices between 100 and 105 today during peak heating. Possibly tomorrow as well, so be mindful of that. We have your three-day forecast coming up. And another keyword and chance to win on a Ticket Takeover Thursday just around the corner.
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7: The September heat wave set to roll along on this Thursday. Could end up being the hottest day of the year. Upper 90s for afternoon highs with more sunshine. Heat index values between 100 and 105 this afternoon. Mostly clear, warm, muggy tonight, mid-70s. The summer heat continues Friday with a few afternoon storms. Highs in the mid-90s. I'm LAX News storm tracker meteorologist T.J. Shuck on Lexington's new country leader, K92.9.
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We do it every week and we try to get you to shows for free. This one is going to be a big one. Next week at the KFC Yum Center, September 10th, Thomas Rhett's Soundtrack to Life tour makes a stop with special guests Vincent Mason and Emily Ann Roberts. You want to go? Well, you could win a pair of tickets with this hour's keyword, Mason, because of Vincent Mason and because it's my daughter's name, so I kind of like it. Text MASON to 859-280-2929 for your chance to win. Good luck. They

0: Another smoking hot afternoon in the Bluegrass Middays with Deidre. Reminder, the heat advisory is in effect for all of central and eastern Kentucky through Friday evening at 8 p.m. Those afternoon highs, which we are definitely approaching, are going to be into the 90s heat index between 100 and 105 today during peak heating. Today and tomorrow, going to be really hot, so be mindful. Fayette County Public Schools has canceled some outdoor after-school activities because of these high temperatures. For today, all outdoor activities in Fayette County School for elementary and middle school students have been canceled. Outdoor activities for high school students are allowed after 6 p.m. We don't have specific schedule changes, but families are encouraged to check with your school and your activity sponsor for updates regarding specific events. Quick reminder, your active keyword on a ticket takeover Thursday for a chance to go and have some big time fun at Thomas Rhett's Soundtrack to Life tour. He's going to be at the KFC Yum Center in Louisville next week on the 10th. This hour's keyword is Mason, M-A-S-O-N. Text Mason to 859-280-2929 right now for your chance to win. Tyler Hubbard on the way.
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12: Lexington weather.
13: The September heat wave set to roll along on this Thursday. Could end up being the hottest day of the year. Upper 90s for afternoon highs with more sunshine. Heat index values between 100 and 105 this afternoon. Mostly clear, warm, muggy tonight, mid-70s. The summer heat continues Friday with a few afternoon storms. Highs in the mid-90s. I'm LAX News storm tracker meteorologist T.J. Shuck on Lexington's new country leader, K92.9.
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You know, Dierks Bentley always makes me feel a little bit better when I hear the line, buying drinks for everybody except for the pilot, it's a party. I'm so glad he knew better than to do that. Rascal Flatts now in the middle of a more music marathon. Chase Matthew coming up.

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I'll tell you what'll make you toast one up: winning some tickets. That's Zach Todd King with Get to Drinking, and maybe you need to have a little cheers go out if you're a big winner. It's a Ticket Takeover Thursday. We're trying to get you to Thomas Rhett Soundtrack to Life tour stop at the KFC Yum Center next week. Vincent Mason, Emily Ann Roberts coming along. It is going to be a party, and you could win a pair of tickets with this hour's keyword, Roberts. For Emily Ann Roberts, R-O-B-E-R-T-S. Make sure you put the S on the end of that. Text Roberts to 859-280-2929 for your chance to win. Here's John Pardee.

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0: Quick repeat of this hour's active keyword, it's Roberts. You want to go see Thomas Rhett's tour stop at the KFC Yum Center next week, September 10th? Text Roberts, because Emily Ann Roberts is along for the fun. 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And go on us with K92.9. Sit tight. We got the new one from Dan and Shay coming up. Matt Malone working his way in the studio for your afternoon fun. And more keywords and music are locked and loaded just for you coming up. Have a great one. Stay safe. I know it's hot out there. Get in the shade or get inside if you can. I'll be back tomorrow at 10 after Kincaid in Dallas.
1: Kincaid in Dallas. 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

0: Tim McGraw, my old friend, is on K92.9. My name is Matt Malone, and Thursday is the day I look forward to so much during the week because I know we have opportunities for you to win, including today, your chance to go to Thomas Rhett's Soundtrack to Life tour, which is going to be bringing Vincent Mason and Emily Ann Roberts as well to the KFC Yum Center, and that is going to be happening here next week on Friday. 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And we'll have another keyword for you coming up next hour, because that's what we do all day long. We're K92.9.
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Call Medicine is on K92.9, Lexington's new country leader, Riley Green, will be releasing a new project and be playing in Las Vegas. 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

Carry on, Kenny Chesney, K92.9, Lexington's new country leader. Thoughts are with the school district over in Frankfort dealing with some fire issues and water damage from the sprinkler system over the weekend. So students are learning from home for the time being. So thinking about them, hopefully they'll get back in the classroom sooner than later. We're K92.9, Chris Jansen, Fix a Drink.

0: Cody Johnson, The Fall. We are K92.9, Lexington's new country leader. How would you feel if The Fall was only, I don't know, 1 month long? And you might be thinking, Matt, how would that be possible? Well, there's a post going viral of somebody saying, you know what? It's kind of crazy that each month has different days. Why don't we just divide 365 by an even number, five, for example, and just break it into five equal months, 73 days each, like February, April, August, October, and December. I mean, it kind of makes sense, doesn't it? I don't know why. I don't know who's like, you know what? Let's go ahead and do that. But here's the thing I'll throw out there. Obviously, it's not going to happen. It'd be very weird to do that. Leap years, I don't know how that would work. Also, how does this handle with the folks who are into astrology and stuff, you know? I don't know. Capra Aries, I don't know any about that stuff, but I'm just saying that might be an issue. Well, it's not an issue if you hang out with us. Coming up here just after 4 o'clock, not only are we going to try to give you a trip to see Riley Green in Las Vegas, we're also going to try to hook you up with tickets to see Thomas Rhett. Yeah, a lot of big doings happening with K92.9, Lexington's new country leader. You gotta rise
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0: 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If you would like to see Riley Green in Las Vegas, and not only that, not only getting that trip for free, but you actually get to get an autographed vinyl album of Riley Green's new project, That's Just Me, which comes out September 18th. Text the national keyword change, C-H-A-N-G-E, as in change my mind. That song from Riley that he'll be playing at the show. Change, C-H-A-N-G-E. Send that to the phone number 95819. Very important, that number, 95819. Change is your keyword. Good luck.
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4: We had an accident earlier this afternoon, Old Frankfort Pike between Fox Industrial Road and Phillips Lane. It was an injury accident, and it had the outbound lane shut down. Police were alternating traffic. That has been cleared. All lanes are back open. I'm Deidre with your afternoon traffic.
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12: Here's your LAX 18 Storm Tracker forecast. For tonight, it is a sultry summer night. Under a clear sky, and it's warm and humid, we'll be in the mid-70s. Heat advisory continues for another day, becomes partly sunny tomorrow. There will be some isolated thunderstorms around, but it's hot and humid. We'll be in the mid-90s. I'm Chief Meteorologist Bill Mack.
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Luke Bryan Country. She Knows It is on K92.9. We are Lexington's new country leader. We have an opportunity for you to win tickets to see Thomas Rhett. The chance happens for you in just three songs. It'll be right after Stella Lefty, just so you know. Right now it's Ella Langley and Shoes in Texas.

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Stella Lefty, Boston is on K92.9, Lexington's new country leader. My name is Matt Malone, and let us give you the opportunity to see Thomas Rhett absolutely free. Sounds like a great deal, right? Well, even better when you know that not only is it going to be Thomas Rhett, but you also get to see Vincent Mason and Emily Ann Roberts. The show is a week from tomorrow, KFC Yum Center, and your keyword is Thomas. T-H-O-M-A-S. 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You text to 859-280-2929, 859-280-2929. Thomas is your keyword for Ticket Takeover Thursday, and I'll have another opportunity for you just after 5 o'clock. Ashley McBride, Carly Pierce, never wanted to be that girl.

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Kenny Chesney, George Strait, shift work, K92.9, Lexington's new country leader. Don't know if you heard about the situation with Tiger Woods changing his plea deal, but it could have a big effect on how he does his work. We'll talk about that in 6 minutes.

0: Nate Smith with Bulletproof. We are K92.9 in Lexington's new country leader. My name is Matt Malone. And obviously, you know, Tiger Woods going through the news because of his OWI, DWI, DUI, whatever you want to call it, that he had in Florida where he ended up flipping his car over. Well, he has now been banned for driving or from driving for 5 years. And obviously driving meaning a vehicle, not driving out on the golf course. However, it actually could affect his golf game because his attorney or a state attorney asked if that includes golf carts. And he didn't say he had an answer. And it could actually vary by state. But I'm going to say, knowing the success that Tiger Woods has had, just like he should have done when he got behind the wheel, he has enough money he could afford a driver. I'm just saying. We're K92.9.
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3: 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Here's K92.9 Traffic.
4: We do have one traffic hazard to let you know about. There's a stalled vehicle inbound Russell Cave Road at Ironworks Pike, so avoid the area if you can. And if you're headed out to join the fun at Riverfest, maybe a Cincinnati Reds game or any other Labor Day festivities this holiday weekend in downtown Cincinnati and Covington, traveling I-71 and I-75 northbound in Kentucky, the best route to Covington is the 5th Street exit. Crossing the Brent Spence Bridge into Cincinnati, then take the 5th Street exit or 6th Street to the Lynn Street exit. And if you're going in for Sunday night's fireworks, remember several bridges will close at varying times. So check the Riverfest website for the best time to go. I'm Deidre with your afternoon traffic.
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Corey Kent, Empty Words is on K92.9, Lexington's new country leader in your 5 o'clock news. My name is Matt Malone, and you have another chance with Ticket Takeover Thursday to win tickets to see Thomas Rhett and his Soundtrack to Life tour with Vincent Mason and Emily Ann Roberts a week from tomorrow at the KFC Yum Center. Yeah, head over westbound and get over for a great show. Text the keyword soundtrack. All one word, SOUNDTRACK, soundtrack, all one word, to 859-280-2929. You can bring some friends, make some memories, get some merch, take some pictures, have some fun. And it's on us. We're K92.9. It's a way we get to say thank you. We appreciate you for choosing us. Right now it's Morgan Wallen, Don't We? New music from Coetzel after this.

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8: 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Here's K92.9 Traffic.
9: We have a non-injury accident inbound Midland Avenue just past Winchester Road. The right lane is blocked. Another non-injury accident on the outer loop of New Circle Road at Harrodsburg Road with vehicles in the left median, so use added caution in that area. And a report of a stalled vehicle patch and drive at Mount Tabor Road. A semi is blocking one lane. I'm Deidre with your afternoon traffic.
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She just posted a video of her singing that song with the harmonies of Ernest, one of the co-writers. Ella Langley's new song is Love and Life Again. 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

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That is Luke Combs' song, Rethink Some Things, K92.9, Lexington's new country leader. 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

the Road is Easton Corbin on K92.9. And you know what? The song kind of makes me want to go out and drive too. But you know what would help you and I both? Free gas. Well, we're not exactly giving away free gas. We're giving you $1,000. 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

0: I knew it. I knew you. It was on K92.9, Lexington's new country leader. My name is Matt Malone, and I'm just going to throw out there that the next time that you order delivery from, like, DoorDash, just hope that it didn't end up like this one. A guy in Houston says that he ordered DoorDash, and the driver who came to deliver it, well, he did deliver it, ended up getting a little bit more than he bargained for. By the same way of being less at the same time, because the DoorDash driver showed up naked. Yeah. Imagine that. Go to open up your door. That's what you see. I can make some very terrible, inappropriate jokes. This is a family show, and I'm not going to do that. But no, that I'm just thinking of some hilarity because of how stupid this is, right? I don't know. We're K92.9. Got music from Jason Aldean and Hudson Westbrook all coming up.
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4: Things have calmed down on the roadways this afternoon. We do still have a report of a stalled vehicle patch and drive at Mount Tabor Road. A semi is blocking one lane. It's been there for quite some time. Crews are working to get that straightened out. Hope you have a great evening. I'm Deidre with your afternoon traffic.
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0: 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In fact, we have opportunities for you to get the G&J Pepsi Cumulus Golf Card, which is available for only $89, where you get 18 rounds of golf. 18 whole rounds of golf at 5 area golf courses that are awesome golf courses, by the way, including Lakeside, Gabriel Jr. Picodome, Meadowbrook, Kearney Hill, Tate's Creek. 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Are you kidding me? 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You can also check out tickets. We got a few more games left for the Lexington Sporting Club, which my friend Anna recently went to a game too and said it was an incredible time. So let's try to get you in and try to hook you up before they're gone. We're K92.9.
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12: Lexington weather. Here's your LAX 18 Storm Tracker forecast. For tonight, it is a sultry summer night. Under a clear sky, and it's warm and humid, we'll be in the mid-70s. Heat advisory continues for another day, becomes partly sunny tomorrow. There will be some isolated thunderstorms around, but it's hot and humid. We'll be in the mid-90s. I'm Chief Meteorologist Bill Mack.
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woman from Kane Brown, Lexington's new country leader, is K92.9. My name is Matt Malone, and he literally started out buying a $200 laptop off Facebook Marketplace and a USB microphone to start making music. And now you got a song holding it down right here. Chase Matthews.

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Luke Combs, Sleepless in a Hotel Room. We are K92.9, Lexington's new country leader, and some of your favorites sprinkled in here as well. And as we're heading into Labor Day weekend, kind of tomorrow afternoon, right? Did you think there was going to be one this year? Kind of a stupid question, in my opinion, but I'll explain it here in about 6 minutes.

0: 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We are Lexington's new country leader. My name is Matt Malone, and 4% of people did not think there would be a Labor Day in 2026 at all, which is crazy to me. I don't understand how that is, but 66% of Americans knew when Labor Day would be celebrated. But I feel like the 4% just feel like the way that the economy is and everything like that, maybe they couldn't take a day off. They couldn't afford it. So in that case, I understand it. I do. But I hope you get the day off. I hope you at least get one day to be able to relax and not have to worry about work or do any work. And if you are, let us do the work for you. 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
1: Dolly Parton is getting a season-long tribute in Knoxville. The Tennessee Volunteers will wear orange butterfly helmet stickers with a dolly on them at every game. Their head coach calls her the Queen of East Tennessee, honoring her decades of impact on the university and the state. Kenny Chesney's new track, Goldfish, was born from a Ted Lasso moment. The songwriter Tanel Towns took Ted's Be a Goldfish advice to heart during a breakup, and that spark eventually landed in Kenny Chesney's hands. It's heartbreak, melody, and pure Kenny. And Lady A's Charles Kelly is marking major progress in his sobriety, sharing a before and after photo with his wife, Cassie. He says his best filter is not drinking, and the reminder keeps him focused on never going back to that old version of himself. Whether you get pulled over or get into a crash, drinking and driving will change your whole world. 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That's your Country Nights Live news update. I'm Bev Rainey.
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1: 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Or at least make a good argument. I don't even like to play. 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
0: Scorching debates.
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